0: 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KHTT HD1, Muskogee, Tulsa.
1: It's 7 o'clock on a splash into summer weekend. I'm Bryson from the summer of 2010. 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

Somber here on Tulsa's number one hit music station, 106.9 K-Hits. Hope your Memorial Day weekend has been going swimmingly, even if you're not swimming. Ella Langley, she's on top of the world, she's in Texas. It's on K-Hits.

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Every time I hear TLC, I think of the other guys and Michael Keaton's character. It probably makes no sense if you haven't seen the movie. No Scrubs, K Hits.

0: Zara Larson here on 106.9 K-Hits. It's Bryce at Night here with you. Happy Memorial Day. It's important that we think about the men and women who have paid the ultimate sacrifice for this country. You know, it used to be called Decoration Day from 1868 to 1970. It didn't become Memorial Day until 1971. And that's also when we began observing it on the last Monday in May.
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14: It's turned out to be a great Memorial Day weekend. A little bit less on the favorable side on Saturday, but for Sunday and again for today, it has been awesome. Tonight, fair to partly cloudy, 64. Partly sunny for a Tuesday, high temperature of 82. We do have a slight chance of a shower or thunderstorm for our late Tuesday afternoon. Better chance of rain and thunderstorms showing up again on Wednesday and Thursday, possibly into Friday. From News on 6, I'm meteorologist Travis Meyer.

cells that have been taking up space in your head. 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

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Playing a lot of summer throwbacks, including the K-Hits string hit music, like Baby Doll, Dominic Fike. I can't move.

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1: It's 8 o'clock on a splash in the summer weekend. I'm Bryson from the summer of 2009. Here's I Know You Want Me by Pitbull on Tulsa's number one hit music station.
2: Mr. 305 checking in for the remix. 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Well, this year's gonna be called Calle Ocho. Que hola, gata, que hola, omega. And this how we gonna do it. 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

0: Morrissey and Espiro here on 106.9 K-Hits. Happy Memorial Day. We honor all the men and women who have paid the ultimate sacrifice for this country. You know, it used to be called Decoration Day from 1868 to 1970. Wasn't officially Memorial Day until 1971. And that's also when we began observing it on the last Monday in May.
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8: This turned out to be a great Memorial Day weekend. A little bit less on the favorable side on Saturday, but for Sunday and again for today, it has been awesome. Tonight, fair to partly cloudy, 64. Partly sunny for a Tuesday, high temperature of 82. We do have a slight chance of a shower or thunderstorm for our late Tuesday afternoon. Better chance of rain and thunderstorms showing up again on Wednesday and Thursday, possibly into Friday. From News on 6, I'm meteorologist Travis Meyer.

Usher and Lil Jon here on Tulsa's number one hit music station, 106.9 KHITS. 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Homewrecker, Somber, it's on KHITS.

0: One Republic here on 106.9 K-Hits. Be sure to tune in all week this week with Austin in the Afternoon. Comedian Gary Owen is coming to River Spirit Casino and Resort on June 6th. 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
1: It's 9 o'clock on a splash into summer weekend. I'm Bryson from the summer of 2005. 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

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You know, we're playing all the summer throwbacks today. And speaking of throwbacks, what about Nelly, Hard Rock Live,

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18: It's turned out to be a great Memorial Day weekend. A little bit less on the favorable side on Saturday, but for Sunday and again for today, it has been awesome. Tonight, fair to partly cloudy, 64. Partly sunny for a Tuesday, high temperature of 82. We do have a slight chance of a shower or thunderstorm for our late Tuesday afternoon. Better chance of rain and thunderstorms showing up again on Wednesday and Thursday, possibly into Friday. From News on 6, I'm meteorologist.

Teddy Swims here on 106.9 K-Hits. 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Austin the Afternoon has your tickets. $325 all week this week. Tune in with Austin. 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
1: It's 10 o'clock on a splash into summer weekend. I'm Bryson from the summer of 2006. 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

0: Sombra on 106.9 K Hits. 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
7: It's turned out to be a great Memorial Day weekend. A little bit less on the favorable side on Saturday, but for Sunday and again for today, it has been awesome. Tonight, fair to partly cloudy, 64. Partly sunny for a Tuesday, high temperature of 82. We do have a slight chance of a shower or thunderstorm for our late Tuesday afternoon. Better chance of rain and thunderstorms showing up again on Wednesday and Thursday, possibly into Friday. From News on 6, I'm meteorologist Travis Meyer.

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0: Gracie Abrams here on 106.9 K-Hits. Comedian Gary Owen, he's coming to River Spirit Casino and Resort on June 6th. 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
1: It's 11 o'clock on a splash into summer weekend. 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

fit and ready. 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
4: It's turned out to be a great Memorial Day weekend. A little bit less on the favorable side on Saturday, but for Sunday and again for today, it has been awesome. Tonight, fair to partly cloudy, 64. Partly sunny for a Tuesday, high temperature of 82. We do have a slight chance of a shower or thunderstorm for our late Tuesday afternoon. Better chance of rain and thunderstorms showing up again on Wednesday and Thursday, possibly into Friday. From News on 6, I'm meteorologist Travis Meyer.

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0: Sabrina Carpenter, 106.9 K-Hits. Comedian Gary Owen is coming to River Spirit Casino and Resort on June 6th. Austin in the Afternoon has your tickets. 3:25 afternoon all week this week. 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

0: this weekend at Wood Oak Field as the Drillers take on the Northwest Arkansas Naturals. 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
1: Hey now, good morning. I don't know about you guys, but I would be so salty if my mom did this to me. And poor Jessica Simpson is now having to defend herself after people are coming for her. And
2: what did she do?
1: She went on a trip to Hawaii with her kids, but it's what she did to her kids on this flight that's causing the most problems.
2: Okay.
1: So the story first came out after her ex-husband, Nick Lachey, mentioned that they had an awkward moment where they ended up being on the same plane together. And it was the first time they'd seen each other in over like 20 years.
2: Oh, wow. That's a long time.
1: I go, hold on, you guys... It's that bad. Like, I go, when it's that toxic that you guys can't even see each other and you have kids together, man, that must be. And then you got to, then out of nowhere, you're stuck on a plane with each other.
2: And to Hawaii, that's a 10-hour flight or something.
1: Oh,
2: 8
1: great.
2: Hours maybe.
1: See, I didn't even think about that. This isn't some regular here to Dallas, 49-minute, here we go, one and done, boom, boom, boom.
2: Yep.
1: No, this is a long one. Is it awkward for them to go, boom, hi, can I get another, can I move my seat? And they go, what? No, you can't move your seat. What do you think this is?
2: Were they sitting together?
1: No, but they were close enough that she explained that while they were on this flight, they look over and go, oh, yep, there it is. There's my ex-husband who I used to be with. And worse than that, he then goes, hey, what do you got going? Where are the kids? Where are you adding the kids? She goes, oh, the kids are on the plane. What?
2: Where are the kids at?
1: I don't see them. I don't hear them. Where are they? What's going on? Oh, you didn't know? So they sit in the back. They fly economy while mama flies first class.
2: I mean,
1: wait.
2: You're getting to go to Hawaii. I'm done.
1: Mom, yep. Wait, what?
2: Yep. You get to go to Hawaii. Why are you complaining about your seats?
3: But can he be surprised? I mean, you were married to her, so, you kind of know,
1: He's like, that's kind of how she is.
2: I'm sitting first class. I will put them kids in the back so quick. Bye.
1: What?
3: Whoa, I'm going to
2: be safe out here.
1: Really, Mom?
2: Yeah.
1: Really? That's how you're going to do us? Can you at least, when you...
2: I
1: can
2: paid
1: you
2: for
1: come
2: your
1: back?
2: Trip.
1: Can you come back to the regular people bathrooms and then drop me off whatever kind of food item they drop you off up there in your right. fancy seats?
2: You guys know how expensive Hawaii is, right?
1: No, I don't. And I also...
2: It's one of the most expensive trips you can take.
1: I've only flown first class twice.
2: I've never flown first class. So now you're bragging.
1: You know, let me just say...
2: You
1: well, I'm sorry. I didn't know I was talking to, I thought
2: economy
1: I could relate.
2: Economy people. Yeah,
3: ooh.
2: Go us. And Oreo, have you ever flown?
3: Mm-hmm.
2: Okay. Economy?
3: I don't know. I was just on the plane.
2: You don't even know where you were sitting?
3: I was just kicking it.
1: Oreo was on Southwest Airlines where everyone
3: Look, I was
1: is first
3: going to,
1: class.
3: North Dakota. So, I mean, did it really matter?
1: Yes, it matters.
2: Well, I've never flown first class, so here we go.
1: Let me tell you about the fancy life.
3: Do they have different snacks?
1: Yes, lobster.
2: So no peanuts?
1: Peanuts.
2: See, look at him. Look at him.
1: Peanuts. No. Again, last, I think I had soy melon, and then I had.
2: They feed you food up there?
1: Oh. Oh, 100%. Yeah, you have your own butler.
2: Oh.
1: Your own, usually you get there's a massage station.
2: Really?
1: 100%. Yeah, you never, you can go and you lay down, but you have to book it every 20 minutes.
2: Well,
1: if
2: one
1: you're
2: time,
1: on a long flight. But yeah, they'll sit there and they get massages.
2: And then you get filet mignon.
1: Filet mignon, yep. And then
2: one time I needed to use the restroom
1: haircut.
2: And the one in the economy was people were standing in line for it. So I asked the lady, could I go to the front and use it? And she told me no.
1: No. Whoa, wait, what?
2: Yeah, she wouldn't let me up there to,
1: use
2: the restroom.
1: Oh, no, okay. Oh, whoa. You see how that sweet music,
2: That's an insult.
1: Could you imagine? It is an extreme insult. Imagine, too, if you really have to go.
2: She's like, yeah, you better figure it out, because not today.
1: Imagine that, too, if your mom is sitting in first class and is like, what's that, babe? What do you need? You need me? No, I just need to go to the bathroom. It's like, oh, well.
2: Not on this 8-hour flight.
1: There's two in the back. There's the one in mid-plane and then very, very far back.
2: Yeah.
1: Check those out. Like, those lines are there.
2: That sounds awful. It really does. Well, Jessica.
1: Oh, man. Jessica Simpson, bless her heart. She's now having to defend herself as she's saying, hold on. So see what happened was.
4: Internet debate. Your kids sitting in coach while you.
1: Hold on. She just landed. And already the internet is debating. You can hear her go, wait, internet debate.
4: Internet debate. Your kids sitting in coach while you sitting in first class. Did you see that?
5: Oh. My mom bought those tickets.
4: Okay, yeah. Well, explain it. But if you bought it.
5: My mom's treat for us to go to Hawaii.
4: Got it. Okay, if you bought it, they said,
1: mom.
5: Of course.
1: Uh-huh. I'm not gonna lie.
2: They got to go to Hawaii. I wouldn't be mad.
1: I'd say, Mom, how about this, Mom? How about you swap out one of your, like, swap out that ticket for someone, and that way you can come sit with us and have fun back here?
2: That's a long flight. That's all I'm gonna say. It's
1: that
2: like
1: way
2: eight
1: we can
2: hours.
1: Hang out. That way you can, you know, like, massage my head and, like, you know, rub my belly if
2: can
1: it
2: I
1: hurts.
2: Can I get a piece of that steak?
1: No, like, again, you
3: is
1: gave
3: that where
1: up
3: you
1: that
3: draw the
1: seat.
3: Line?
1: Hey, Brooke's like, well, let me eat first. Here, let me eat my food, and then I'm going to come back here.
2: Okay, well, I'm just saying, I mean, I don't feel like she did anything wrong.
1: So you're cutting her a pass. You're going, hey, do you pass? And I love the way she passes all blame onto her mom.
2: I mean, you got to do what you got to do.
3: It is what it is.
2: Mom, you bought these tickets. These kids, they in the back.
1: Great. Mom's like, you know, I don't know what I literally got a whole trip, and here I am now getting drunk through the mud.
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1: Good morning, and thank you for waking up with us. Man, it's so funny. DJ Oreo the other day, very nice guy. Always appreciate it. So some days I will ride my bicycle in, and Oreo texts me, and he goes, yo, bro, you need a ride today? You riding your bike? And I literally was, like, about to hop on my bike, and I go, you know what? If you don't mind, yeah.
2: I got you.
1: And as soon as we were in the car, I felt like it was almost a setup. Oreo goes, all right, don't touch no buttons. Don't even look at the buttons. You know I got a problem with buttons. I love
2: know,
1: them.
2: That's exactly why I said that.
1: Ryan, you got digital buttons, too, on your screen, where I was like, oh, digital button. Does it respond to, like, a digital? You know, old school Blackberries, when they used to vibrate when you would touch them? Mm-hmm. I was like, oh, does it do that? But 918-442-1069, what are the rules if someone else is in your car? What are the rules of someone else touching, you know, either the radio, adjusting the air? Oreo, if I did, let's say in your car it was hot, is it okay? Like, can you roll the window down?
2: Yeah, you can roll your own window down.
1: But I
2: don't
1: worry,
2: yeah, nothing on the
3: dash. But then you guys can't hear each other.
2: I mean, you got to pick what you want.
1: So Brooke just rolled my window back up.
2: Yeah.
1: Because she's like, well, no, I can't hear you. So you're
2: saying. We got to talk.
1: Yeah. Also, don't touch
3: y'all
1: the window.
3: Y'all know I over-talk, so there's that.
1: Okay. So what about the AC? Can I touch the AC?
3: Nope. I like my temperature, the weight. Nope. You can't suggest it either. You're
1: I'll
3: getting a ride,
1: here.
3: Sir.
1: Okay. I'm going to sit here and sweat bullets. I'm just over here.
3: Don't roll the window down. Don't touch my AC, and
1: I sit in the back. I might be able to breathe a little bit better. Do you ride with the heat on?
3: Yes, most days.
1: What a
3: I
1: nightmare!
3: Do.
1: Yeah. What an absolute.
3: And the heated seats.
2: But I did say though you could control the seat warmers.
1: Yes,
3: okay.
1: Yeah.
3: Okay.
1: You go no. Yeah, and by control, he said, "Do you want it on or off?" That's all the control I got, and he got to
3: I
1: hit
3: got
1: the button.
3: Three.
1: I didn't even get to hit the button.
3: Okay, well,
1: and that's
3: he gave
1: okay.
3: you the button.
1: No, he just said, yeah. Do you want me to turn it on or off? And then that was it. And
2: that's
1: I was
2: your
1: like,
2: choice.
1: I watched him flip
3: well,
1: the screen.
3: Well, he gave you a ride. You should be thankful.
1: Trust me, I am. But that's why I was like, okay, what about the vent? Can I close that vent right
3: no,
1: there?
3: No, you cannot, bro.
2: You can. Actually, you can because that's your area.
1: Thank
2: but
1: you.
2: The vent doesn't
1: like
2: control
1: that.
2: Any
3: what
2: of the buttons.
3: What about the next time somebody else gets in the car? Man, it's hot in here. Oh, the vent is closed because the last person I gave a ride to adjusted stuff around here. I know
2: you can adjust the vents, you can adjust your seat, just don't touch like heat, AC, definitely don't touch the music.
3: Don't touch the radio. You bet not.
1: Do you slap a hand if someone goes to
3: I'll
1: reach
3: pull
1: for
3: over.
2: I'm not gonna slap your hand, but you're gonna get a look from me like, oh, okay.
1: He just pulled
2: yeah,
1: over.
2: You're getting a little too
3: over.
2: Comfortable.
3: Okay, don't make me put
1: wrong?
3: You out.
1: I'm like, is something wrong? You're like, yeah, your presence in my vehicle is wrong, so hit
3: this
1: that.
3: Is my space.
1: Nothing more insulting, too, than pulling over and then you just hear the unlock door button and then you just see that little, you just see it flip to red and you go, wait, what just happened? Is everything okay? They go, no, you need to get out. You just broke rule number uno. It's the shotgun contract and you should know about that. You know, as a co-captain, you get to look out for other things that might be going on.
3: And don't tell me how fast I'm going.
2: But think about it. Like, technically, you're a guest, right? So if you were a guest in someone's house, would you be touching?
1: Yeah.
2: Would you go touch their thermostat?
1: I would suggest.
2: You would suggest.
1: I would suggest. I'd go, hey, literally, my friend, you know, Bashan, his house, when I remember we'd go over to his house in high school, his home, for some unknown reason, his family did not, they were literally, I think it was born in the desert because his thermostat was on 82. And
3: oh,
1: I remember just being like, dude, it's not wintertime. It's like, and this was like in the dead heat of summer. And I was over there sleeping and I go, I can't do that. I woke up pouring sweat.
3: They
1: and
3: were
1: I
3: saving
1: go,
3: money on that energy bill.
1: I go, here, I'm going to crank it down to 79 and let's just see what. Dude, as soon as I hit that thing, that AC hasn't turned on in years. It just, you can hear, oh my goodness, I never felt so good. And you would have thought that his dad just fallen in frozen, frigid water. The way he ran out of this bedroom being like, who touched this? And then like the next time we went there, it was like you go to a restaurant and they have that plastic guard case over the thermostat. So you need a key to get in.
3: You can't touch it.
1: I'm like, that's savage. So
3: listen,
2: but here's the deal. When you get in the car, I'm initially gonna be like, "Hey, are you comfortable? Everything good? You need it up or down?"
3: Yeah,
1: he did.
3: Yeah.
1: He did. He goes,
3: "No,
1: hey.
3: You got in my car."
1: Or yeah. He goes, "Yeah, you want the heat on?"
3: Or yeah, you're nice. Your can you pick
2: that
3: me
2: is
3: up?
2: Your that is your time to speak up.
1: And then that was it. And then it's, you sit back and you don't say nothing else. And then like I don't get.
3: He's like an Uber driver.
1: I tried to adjust the mirror so I could see a little bit out of it. I was like, "Bro, let
3: do
1: me
3: not touch my mirrors."
2: No,
3: either. I said,
1: "Let me roll the window down and just push the mirror with my finger since I don't have control of that button."
2: Yeah, those are set up a certain way. Like,
3: that's a no-no. Mm-hmm. No, I have a button on the side of my...
2: Yeah, you keep touching that, you're going to find your... Fred,
3: on the side of the road.
2: Fred Flintstone.
1: Here we go.
3: Bye.
1: We pulled over again. I'm like, here we go. You know what?
3: You're a problem.
1: I just did the mirror and turned the radio on, and here I am.
3: And then
1: I've
3: you
1: been
3: want
1: kicked
3: heat
1: out twice.
3: And air and like you want everything. Oh my goodness.
1: Heat and air. Oh no, Mr. Selfish over here. Big crazy demands. Yeah. Well, sorry, a little air in the room.
3: Like
1: would be
3: he
1: nice.
3: Said, Fled,
2: better bring your own portable fan.
1: That's fine. Just drop me off. You know.
3: And you nothing, got this. I believe in you.
2: Hey, and you asked me again today.
1: And let
2: so
1: me just say,
2: it wasn't that bad of an experience.
1: If you are in a relationship and you think that the person you're with might be a little bit jealous or could be have that little psycho tendencies a little bit here and there, you may want to take a picture of the person you're in the car with, because I can tell you now, when they get in the car and their seat settings aren't the same and they have to look at you and go, "Oh, so who's in the car, huh?"
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1: Yo, what's up, Carter? How are you?
2: Hey, what's up?
3: Good morning.
2: I'm okay. I'm just kind of confused because, we met on Tinder and, you know, I'm interested in meeting someone and starting a relationship, you know?
4: Okay, goals.
2: I mean, we matched and she was looking for the same thing. And yeah, so we...
1: That's what you want to hear from someone, right? That they're also looking for something serious. Yeah. Wait, how serious of a conversation did we have here? Were you like, hey, you know, what kind of house would you want to live in?
4: You want three kids and a dog?
2: We shared plates. We talked about family and we just kind of got to know each other really well. She's very smart. So covers a lot of like topics. I learned a lot. Very attractive. So yeah, I definitely thought we'd be seeing each other again. And, it's been more than 2 weeks. Like I've been ghosted. She's totally ghosted me.
1: Well, I guess we can just get Maya on the phone.
2: Yeah, Maya's like a ghost to me.
4: Poor thing.
2: I'm good.
1: I hear him getting sadder. Don't call
3: he's
1: him
3: like,
1: the poor
3: please
1: thing.
3: Please figure it out for us, guys.
1: He's like, yeah, I am. All right, hold on, bud. Give us a second, and we'll get Maya on the phone. Hold on.
5: Hello?
1: Hi, good morning. Is this Maya?
5: This is Maya, yeah.
4: Hey, girl, hey.
3: Hey, girl, hey.
1: Hey, girl, hey. My name's Chubbs.
4: Y'all ruined it.
3: Hey, girl, hey, it's Oreo.
4: It's Brooke.
1: And you are live on the radio on 106.9 K-Hits. How are you?
5: Oh, my gosh. Wow, oh, it's really you guys. Wow.
1: It is.
5: Okay, hi.
4: Straight up, girl.
1: On air now with Maya. Do you have any idea why we might be giving you a call?
5: Is this about Carter?
1: It is.
3: Oh,
4: she already knows.
3: She knows about it. Okay.
1: Have you been screening calls, kind of just waiting for this?
5: No, but I listened to you guys, so it was like, oh, okay, it's got to be why.
1: Well,
4: it is that time of day.
1: It is, and we've heard it's been 20 minutes. I mean, I'm sorry, 20 days since. Has it been 20 minutes since he's messaged you last?
3: It might be.
5: Look, you guys, he's a really nice guy and, like, very cute. I just, just ask him, like, does he want an espresso?
4: Like, is he, like, downer? Is he a downer?
1: Or did, is it,
5: no.
1: Like, are you making fun of his coffee?
5: All right. Bad joke. So we went out to dinner, and then afterwards, we had some coffee, and he ordered it as an espresso, not an espresso.
1: Oh.
4: He was trying to impress you and didn't know the coffee
3: words.
4: Lingo.
3: Okay.
1: Bless his heart. You know, it happens, but you can't let that be the reason why. You know, did you let him espresso himself?
4: Oh, man.
3: Oh, no. This is when spelling matters.
4: There's our buddy.
1: Hey, Carter.
2: Yeah, what? I can't even speak. I'm just like, that's the, like, who cares?
1: He's a venti cup of angry right now.
5: It gave me the ick. Like, I'm a writer. Like, words are so important to me. And, like, you just kept saying espresso, espresso. And it's like, it's written right there. Espresso, espresso, like, espresso.
4: I mean,
5: like,
4: maybe you could teach him.
5: Crazy.
1: Okay, here.
5: I don't really want to teach a grown man anything.
1: I have
2: clearly shouldn't have the patience for me.
1: Maya, isn't that kind of cool, though, that you now helped him learn? Carter, what does Maya like to drink?
2: She likes red wine.
1: No, bro, the espresso part. Espresso. She likes espressos. But yeah,
2: she
1: and you know what?
2: Espresso. There, I said it with an S.
1: Maya, he did red wine correctly. I can't, apparently.
4: I mean, he knows your drink. He knows what you like.
1: Yeah, and that's thoughtful.
5: He didn't say, like, Cabernets or anything like that.
1: Oh, he knows you better.
4: I think he can learn that part, too.
2: All right. I'm
4: Merlot, whatever.
1: So what do you say we send you guys out on another date? You guys sound fun.
4: You do.
5: I know myself. Like, I'm so nitpicky.
1: Carter, come on. You're going to get to know to like that about him, I bet. I bet that's only one or two words.
3: Just get him hooked on phonics.
2: Cut that out.
4: I was hooked on phonics. It helped me.
2: Yeah.
4: See?
2: It could be, like, you know, intimate and, like, cute. Like, teacher, pupil.
5: It could be cute that I'm
2: You're
5: constantly
2: smart.
5: Correcting you.
1: Okay, never mind.
2: It's kind of sexy. Like,
1: hey, Carter, this ain't happening. So, yeah, I hear it a mile away.
2: I tried.
1: We did try. We gave it. Hey, that's a valiant effort that we did there.
4: Look at how you said valiant.
1: That's right. We expressed out ourselves pretty well there. We appreciate you guys coming on, and I'm sorry we couldn't set you up on another date.
2: All right, thanks.
1: You're welcome, Bob.
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7: This turned out to be a great Memorial Day weekend. A little bit less on the favorable side on Saturday, but for Sunday and again for today, it has been awesome. Tonight, fair to partly cloudy, 64. Partly sunny for a Tuesday, high temperature of 82. We do have a slight chance of a shower or thunderstorm for our late Tuesday afternoon. Better chance of rain and thunderstorms showing up again on Wednesday and Thursday, possibly into Friday. From News on 6, I'm meteorologist Travis Meyer.

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0: Turn off your alarm. 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
1: Happy Tuesday.
0: Don't forget, it's Tuesday.
1: Yeah, it's not Monday.
0: Nope. I left the neighborhood and I was like, oh, yeah, that's right. It is trash day. Let me get off my bike.
2: So you remembered.
1: Kind of.
0: Only because I rode past all my neighbors horribly smelling trash. And I was like, they missed a day last week. And I don't want to be that person next week because it just was like, ooh.
2: It was a lot.
0: It was a lot. So I immediately did a little U-turn on my bike and took the trash out. So responsible.
1: Look at you go.
0: Yep. Got both the bins out.
1: Starting off the week strong.
0: Yeah. And then after that, it all went extremely downhill very fast.
1: Uh-oh.
0: Extreme mechanical failure on my bike this morning. I mean, extreme.
1: What happened?
0: It's okay. Long story short, I had a bar break not too long ago on the back of my bike. I tried to. Long story short, I went to go hang out with everyone, and I blame it all on Boff because he wanted everyone to hang out. So I, you know,
2: and you brought your bike.
0: Rode my bike there.
2: Okay.
0: And then I had to park my bike in a spot where I had to pick it up, like lift it up off of the ground because it had like a metal bar, you know what I mean?
1: Mm-hmm.
0: Like, so I had to physically lift it up, which don't worry, I'm strong, but the bar attached to my bike's little like thing that holds all the, I don't know, some bar in the back. I don't even know what you call that.
2: Well, what does it hold?
0: It holds the basket.
2: Okay.
0: What do you call those baskets? A milk crate.
2: Yeah.
0: I got a milk crate on the back of my bike, and you had to get some kind of like a, just like a little flat bar that attaches to your seat, and then it goes above your tire.
1: Just so you can like carry extra things, right?
0: Exactly.
1: Okay.
2: An attachment.
0: Yeah.
1: Okay.
0: An attachment. So this attachment, unfortunately, whenever I pulled it up and I tried to lift it, it broke one of the bars. So I didn't realize, I thought it was just the metal was squeaking from it, like rubbing against each other. So when I've been riding my bike since then.
2: You've been wearing it down?
0: It's been doing like a little bit of a squeak. And I'm like, oh, it's just the metal on metal. You remember the other day when I had tape?
1: Yeah.
0: And you go, what in the world are you trying to tape on your bike?
1: Right.
0: That was it. I was trying to get this metal to stop rubbing against each other. Well, I quickly realized that it's not the metal that's rubbing against each other. It is the entire basket smashing against my tire every single time I ride.
1: Uh-oh.
0: And this morning, it reached a new horrible...
2: Is that not tearing up the tread?
0: Oh, not only is it doing that, but it's now causing holes into my tire.
1: Oh, no.
0: So I got, like, huge, giant cracks in the back of my tire. Like, I mean, I was literally...
1: That's scary.
0: Then I had to ride the whole way with my right or my left hand... holding my basket
2: so it doesn't rub it
0: off of the tire. Mm. Yeah, so it didn't rub it the whole time.
2: Is that why there aren't lights on the back tire?
0: No, I tried not put lights on it because I didn't know if that threw the weight of it off because that's where the motor is on the bike.
1: No wonder you're sweating like crazy. You had to put in work this morning.
0: Oh, not only did
2: them
0: I put in work.
2: Lights might be the least of your worries.
0: Oh, literally the least. Literally the least. Yeah, no, I'm sweating because I had to stop three times to try and fix this, which I go... I in no way, shape, or form am ready for a real emergency to happen on my bike. Like, let's see.
1: Not this early in the morning.
0: Well, like, if I was to, like, you know, get a flat tire on my bike, man, that's, like, that's going to be 15 minutes at least.
1: But Oreo would come get you. You know he would.
0: I know, but then I'm still stranded on the, well, that's another 25 minutes now because Oreo's got to be IMSA and leave the station to come rescue me.
1: Well.
2: Sounds like I'm taking you home.
0: No. I honestly can fix
2: it. You're going to try it?
0: Oh, I know how to fix it. The problem is those little bars right there, they slip down.
2: Well, what about that tire? That tire's going to make it?
0: Oh, yeah, the tire will be good.
2: Didn't you just say there were holes in it?
0: It's got a little bit of holes here and there.
1: Oh, man.
0: But, dude, you know, it's okay. You got to have faith.
2: Yeah, you better share your location.
0: I will.
1: Yeah, I was like, yeah, I'm worried.
0: Oreo's like, I'm not going to go all the way home yet until I know you've gotten home because I'm going to waste all my gas having to turn back around.
2: You got a lot going on over there.
0: I do. And I realized that this morning when I was like, hold up. That's been this squeak this whole time is the metal smashing against my tire. Oh, That makes more. And that poor the screw that's been smashing against the tire. That's how I knew it. That's what's been going on.
2: So the screw could have punctured it.
0: Oh, dude, the screw is like beaten. Man. That's how I was like, what a tough tire. I'll definitely have to Google this one and buy it again because this was a solid brand.
2: Is there a place you could take your bike in to get it like serviced, like professionally?
0: Yeah, you can. It costs you money, and I don't like doing that part.
1: Oh,
0: so I'll service it myself. We'll YouTube it up and we'll knock it out. You know,
2: how's that
0: deal.
2: Going for you?
0: Yo, I'm 3,800 miles going strong so far, and I've had 0.0 services other than from my house. All services come from in-house.
1: All right.
0: House has been winning on that.
2: Oh, he giving himself his own warranty.
0: 100%. Yeah, and I should be covered for another 10 hours, at least on this soon-to-be fix.
1: So, he's the guy for the job.
2: No money-back guarantee.
0: No, I actually need some zip ties and some more tape.
1: Oh,
0: so if I could get that figured out around here, that'd be great.
2: Oh, so you're taking donations?
0: No, I'm taking them from engineering.
2: Oh.
0: No, I don't need no donations. No, I know exactly where they're at. No, it'll be engineering and then promotions will go after that. They got them. They got tape and zip ties. How was everyone else's Memorial Day weekend? Good?
1: Oh, yeah. I hid. I got a pedicure. Eric got his toes painted blue and orange when we went to go get for a thunder.
0: Oh, okay.
1: I think there that's why we lost.
0: Thanks, yeah. Eric. Your colored toenails brought us down, man. It threw off everyone's shooting. Thanks a lot, dude.
1: I also went on a Disney binge. I watched some Moana. You know, I'm trying to get caught up on the part twos and all the things. The Little Mermaid, you know, stuff.
0: You watched all the part twos over the weekend? Is that what you're...
1: I had to watch the first one first just to catch up because these shows came out like 10 years ago. And so I want to watch the second one. So I hit at the house mostly.
0: Toy Story 6 is coming. You're going to have yourself a busy...
1: Oh, no, I've watched all of those.
0: Oh, okay.
1: Yeah, no, it was The Little Mermaid and it was like Moana and it was Mulan.
0: Look at you. A+. Look at you. You did you. You know you're. You just got pop. You pop quizzed yourself and you passed.
1: There, go me.
0: Good. Congratulations.
1: I loved it. I cried a lot.
0: Well, dude, they'll do that to you.
2: Which movie?
0: All of them. They're Disney movies.
1: I had a whole box of Kleenex and I was just like, do you see my daughter? You know, and like our kids. And,
2: don't watch Bambi.
1: No, I can't watch Bambi. That's a no-no.
0: Yeah, Disney likes to do that right out the gate where they go, hey, let's hit you with something traumatic and sad.
1: Right.
0: And then we're going to go on to laughing. And I'm like, I'm still hung up on the sad.
2: Like, they're going to hit you with that. Then they'll be like, hey, come to the theme park and experience it.
1: Right.
0: I don't think I want to. For $14,000. Well,
1: yeah, it was a good weekend, though. I needed those cries.
0: Good. Oreo, how was your weekend?
2: It was good. Chilled out. Autumn's graduation party was on Friday, so
1: hey,
2: we did
1: shout
2: all that.
1: Out.
2: So all school graduation stuff is all done.
0: We're graduating.
1: It's all done. The kids are out of school.
0: Celebrate.
1: Oh, also, Evan turned 16.
0: Getting a job or going to school.
1: Or turning
0: happy
1: 16.
0: Happy birthday, Evan.
1: I know. Happy birthday, Evan. My bad, buddy.
0: Evan. Happy birthday.
1: Happy birthday, dude. Like, yeah. Okay.
0: Yeah.
1: I forgot about everything else dealing with all the graduation stuff. Like, it was a lot this
2: Disney
1: year.
2: Disney got you, huh?
1: And that.
0: He's like, hey, you okay over there?
1: He's like, did you forget it was my birthday?
0: You got this? You need to be inflating any balloons for tomorrow? Or what you got going on? You know what? Happy birthday. No, I'm just kidding.
1: He's probably not listening.
2: Right,
1: school's out.
0: All right, cool. I'll keep that to myself.

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5: Garnett to Utica, it's about 15 minutes. Southbound on 75, Skya took into the IDL downtown. 20 minutes, it's all clear. With traffic, I'm Randy Fuller.
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0: right now. Good morning, and thank you for waking up with us. We all, if you do have animals, I hope that you treasure them so much. You give them all the pictures that they deserve.
1: And the treats.
0: And the treats. That's your problem. You need to, you better simmer it with the treats.
1: They like treats. Everybody has their thing.
0: Of course, but you, haven't you been, you've been told to please stop giving the cats treats?

0: that Up movie where remember the dogs could talk
1: and they could I'd be in trouble.
0: Would you buy one for your animal?
1: If I could hear them talk.
0: If you could even just hear what they were thinking.
1: Yes.
0: You would?
1: I would totally buy it.
0: Oreo, would you buy this?
2: 100%. Well, sign me up.
0: We're all in trouble. A startup based in China just launched a new wearable device for pets that claims to translate animal emotions into human speech. Are you guys ready for this part? With close to 95% accuracy.
1: How can I buy one?
0: I'm with you, dude. Trust me. Most of these things, I'm like, I'm not putting that on my animal. You're trying to trick us. I know there's some kind of Chinese technology in there that's compromising the safety of our country, and I'm not going
1: to
0: do it.
1: Well, I want to know what they have to say, though.
0: This gadget hangs on your pet's collar, uses AI to study things like vocal patterns, behavior, body language to figure out what your pet is trying to say.
1: Aww.
0: And this translator only costs anybody... Well, here.
3: And you've heard all about it. You've heard about the AI pet voice translator. So now the only question to tell me is, can you name the price? Brooke?
1: You did say $50. I'm just going to let you know. Yeah.
3: You said $50?
0: I can tell you it's more than $50. I lied on
1: how
0: $50.
1: How much is it? $150,000.
3: I can't tell you. Oreo, you come in final answer
2: $1,000.
3: $1,000. Brooke?
1: $150.
3: And the final answer is, you both are over.
1: Oh, house so 60.
0: Wins. Both of you lose. Oh. No, $118.
2: That's not bad.
0: That's what I'm saying.
1: For do they 100? Offer payment plans?
0: What? Yeah, you can put it on that whatever that is that will allow you to pay it off in 5 payments of $21.88. Absolutely.
1: I'm like, listen, kids.
2: You better pay it on time before you get all that interest.
0: Dude, more than 10,000 people have already pre-ordered one.
1: You better when send does it me come that out? Link.
0: I don't know. Add 10,000 5 to it because I know we'll take one and then I'm sure I got a couple more. So
1: I got 4 cats, so here we go. What about the snake?
0: Utter, like with Ace Lightning? 10. No, that's gross. Can you imagine?
4: Hello.
0: Like, that would be, I can't imagine, you know, even just, I wonder if it gives them different voices or if you can, like, can I pick the voice?
1: Right.
0: Because I think that some dogs have different accents.
1: I think Doug on Up is so adorable, so ooh, I don't know.
3: And he's got the perfect voice.
1: I'm just saying, that's so cute.
0: He does, and that voice fits him.
1: Right.
0: But Doug's voice wouldn't fit on those little fancy poodles.
1: Probably not.
0: You know what I mean? That voice isn't going to work. It's going to be more proper. Oh, hello, little one.
1: Oh, it would be so dope if you could, like, change the voice that you think your pet has.
0: Record. It's like how AI works, and it's like, record 75 words, and then from that point on, we never need you for anything else again, and we can say everything in the human language.
1: Ooh.
0: You're like, oh, great. That's just great.
1: Just not imagine your pet's, like, being upset with you and, like, coming for you. And they got their little collar on.
2: And what if the dogs, like, don't want us to understand them?
1: What? Who would say that?
0: What are we just saying?
1: Like, no.
0: I'm worried that it would be nonstop insulting things that I would, like,
2: that's what I'm saying.
0: I would not want
2: to
0: hear it.
2: I think they can communicate to each other.
0: Oh, they absolutely can communicate.
2: So I think they say stuff.
1: So you think they would?
2: Bad. Oh, yeah.
1: Dad coming in here. Get up.
0: My dad. This guy's farting everywhere. It smells horrible.
1: He blames it on me, but it's not.
0: He's got no soul. Hey, dude, when are you going to get up? Do you see what you eat while you lay down? You're so gross. You're pathetic.
1: It's time for my treats. Like, what are you doing?
0: Wait, I'm pathetic? You don't even work. And, like, the things I watch you do.
2: And before, like, we have all happy thoughts.
0: Right.
1: Yeah,
0: you go,
1: yeah.
0: Oh, you just love me? You feel bad for me?
1: Well, sorry.
0: No, you're good.
1: What about those parrots that, like, really give it to people?
0: Right.
1: I think that's funny. I would let my cats, like, talk crazy to me. I'm like, you know what?
0: Mm. Well, you know, whenever you're all sad and your dog runs up, or I don't know if cats do this, but your dog is all, it'll give you kisses on your face and be like, don't be sad.
1: See?
0: Don't do that. What if your dog was really like, hey, stop being weak. You're supposed to lead our tribe. Like, this is pathetic.
1: You
0: are the
1: pack leader.
0: You see yourself and you're like, oh, you're right. I don't know, man. Maybe I'll wait for round 2 to come out of these.
1: Nah, I want one.
0: Yeah, I don't know. It's either a bust or it will be the greatest invention since those Olympics.
2: What's crazy is we can't ask our pets if they wanted to have it because they can't communicate with us yet.
1: They don't get a choice.
0: Sit if you want this.
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0: 106.9 K-Hits. I don't know about you guys, but I have horrible choice selection whenever it comes to selecting a cart at the grocery store.
1: You got the raggedy wheels.
0: Always. Literally, I guarantee you it will be the one that goes, squeak, squeak, squeak.
1: You're the one going down the aisle like that.
0: I'm the one who is going to steal your cart if you have one item in it, and I will swap it out and then leave you the janky cart and then run on my way. Well, I will tell you what major store is now rolling out a fleet of, quote, reimagined shopping carts. Hmm. This is the new evolution of shopping. This is kind of wild. We'll talk next.
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9: Bit less on the favorable side on Saturday, but for Sunday and again for today, it has been awesome. Tonight, fair to partly cloudy, 64. Partly sunny for a Tuesday, high temperature of 82. We do have a slight chance of a shower or thunderstorm for our late Tuesday afternoon. Better chance of rain and thunderstorms showing up again on Wednesday and Thursday, possibly into Friday. From News on 6, I'm meteorologist Travis Meyer.

0: Wish I'd have got in on this business. I remember whenever there were, like, and this blew my mind. Y'all remember when they had bounty hunters for shopping carts?
1: Yes.
0: Around town? They were like, there's a bounty of $175 on a shopping cart. And they would go around and find these shopping carts. And then I think the idea was that we were going to then sell them back to businesses. And all the businesses were like, no. Why would we do that?
1: Not those.
0: Nah, we don't want those. Those are rusted, beat up, all janky, and guarantee all of them will sound exactly like this whenever you decide that you want to finally walk through and you're like, oh, here we go. Lucky me. 200 carts available, but I picked this one.
2: It's like buying reused things.
0: So refreshing just to walk through the store, and I don't know about you guys. I will try to stop, and then I'll be like, what's going on? Let me lift this up. Is there a piece of plastic stuck in this thing that's causing
2: so
0: it to do this?
2: You want to fix it in the store?
0: I don't want to fix it. I want to not have it squeak, and I don't want to go back and get another one and empty out, like, switch over all the items, like, you know, some kind
2: that's
0: of transfer.
2: That's why you do the test drive. Like, you test it.
0: You test drive your shopping cart?
2: I sure do. I pull it out of the little, you know, line that they have.
0: Give it a little three-yard run.
2: Right, let's
1: see. So, like, in the traffic, you just stop everything and just test?
2: I want to see if this one is not very good.
0: There you go.
2: I'll warn other people, too. Hey, this one's not good. Don't pick that one. Yeah.
0: That's nicer than what I did. I just passed it on to someone. I go, hey, here you go.
1: You heard the problem.
0: I know. And then I go, there it is. I'll be on the other side of the entire grocery store, and you hear, yeah. Oh, there it is. Hey, how you doing, neighbor? Good to see you. They're like, yeah, the one you gave me squeaks.
1: Why would you want to do that to your fellow shoppers?
0: Sorry about that. My bad.
1: What am I going to do with that?
0: I mean, at least I don't know. I'm sorry. Look, the good news is, Oreo, that thanks to our friends over at Target, they're now rolling out, and this blows my mind, the fact that they, like, their wording on all of this really made me laugh, where I go, man, someone is either really, really, really overselling it, or they're onto something here. Target, rolling out a fleet of the reimagined shopping carts.
2: Ooh.
0: Nationwide. I can say, me being a famous radio DJ, I was very, very, don't laugh at that, Oreo. I was very fortunate enough to test drive one of the very first shopping carts of this reimagined shopping cart from Target.
2: And what is it like? Tell us.
0: Ooh, it's nice.
1: Oh. You believe this?
0: Oh, I have. I'm not even joking. I have.
2: I'm not sure at this point.
1: I don't believe it.
0: Look, I'm telling you, Oreo, if you've refused to go places all because of that squeak, stop that. And apparently other people are like me where they will also try to repair the tire while they're inside the store. But Target's rolling out a fleet of reimagined shopping carts that are coming to stores nationwide. They don't reinvent the wheel, but they do make it roll forward consistently.
2: Okay,
0: smoother
2: I'm here for it.
0: Maneuverability with, this is always a tough word, ergonomic handles. You know,
2: I don't even know what that means.
0: It means they work really well.
2: Okay.
0: And it means they make sense. So basically, it's like instead of a flat bar, it's almost like a handle that you hold in on the side.
2: Really?
0: So that way you can control it a lot easier.
2: Ooh, and the wheels move?
0: This sounds like fun. Not only do they move, but they're guaranteed to not squeak.
2: Okay.
0: So,
2: I'm here for it. Do we have one in Oklahoma?
0: Welcome to the big leagues. Yes, but you have to go to be a series tester.
1: Do you know?
0: Okay, I lied that. I was at a store that they got their new shopping carts at, and they were nice. I didn't really get to be testing it because of the new radio DJ stuff. But the new Series 3 APC is the carts you're looking for. And this is blows
2: they
0: my mind.
2: Labeled 3 APC.
0: Series 3 APC. If you look it up, that'll show you the exact cart.
1: And it says that this is built with replaceable parts.
0: That's the main thing. It's
1: so you
0: a
1: can
0: modern,
1: swap out,
0: 100%. Modern design with durability and sustainability in mind. Not only are the carts all plastic, the components can be fully replaced, like Oreo said, which theoretically extends the lifespan. And when parts do need to be retired, they're all fully recyclable.
2: Walmart better watch out.
1: Built-in phone tray holder.
0: Yeah.
1: Cup holders for your coffee and your drinks.
2: Because you know they give out Starbucks up there.
1: They give it out?
2: Well, they don't. You can buy Starbucks. Man,
0: They're like, yeah, we'll give out smells. Free smells. Other than that, they're like Jimmy John's.
2: You got a cup holder.
1: Every time I go to Target, the icy machine.
2: The icy machine. You get that? They still have one.
1: Mm. Yeah, so now I got a cup holder I can put the icy in.
0: Two of them.
1: Oh, I can get two?
0: Increase basket space for bulk goods. Large cup holders from snacks to Starbucks to sippy cups in a modern design with durability and sustainability in mind.
1: And it's still Target.
2: See? Let's go after work.
0: Boom.
2: Let's go.
0: We'll see you there. All right. These carts.
2: Can you sit your baby up there too still?
3: Yeah, I hope so.
0: Absolutely. Six years they've been working on these carts.
2: 6 years.
0: And you know what's unfortunate is I think I just bought my son one of those play carts, and I bought him that old version, and now he's going to be like, yo, this is embarrassing. Can I get the Series 3 APC?
2: You raised him.
0: Yeah, you're right. You're right. I know. You're right. It's my fault.
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6: Pretty quick beyond that point. Already seeing some slow-moving traffic northbound on 75 with the road work at 96. With traffic, I'm Randy Fuller.
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0: 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Yeah, we turning it up.
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0: morning. Thank you for waking up with us. It is that time where we are now looking for caller number...
1: Caller number 11.
0: All right, caller number 11. Here's the number, 918-442-1069. DJ Oreo, what do we have today?
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0: Uh-oh. Unlimited?
2: Unlimited.
1: Let's go skate
0: passes.
2: Skate passes.
0: Oh, yeah. All right, I'll start.

0: welcome Jared to the show. Good morning, Jared. How are you, man?
1: Hey, buddy.
2: Good morning.
0: Good morning. Now, have you had your breakfast this morning?
2: I have not had my breakfast this morning.
1: Okay. Have you had coffee?
0: That's a good one.
2: I have not. I'm headed towards the office where I will eat my breakfast and have my coffee.
1: Winning at work. Okay. Right.
0: So I'm going to ask for a whole lot before you've even put yourself together essentially for the whole day. And I'm realizing that. And Jared, don't worry. I think you're going to do marvelous at this. Did you ever watch the show Price is Right as a kid?
2: Yes.
0: Or even as an adult? Within the last 72 hours, we were all here in the studio bidding on, throwing in our bids on different random items. Yeah. I would still like to throw out that Brooke bid $1,079 on one item, and it was $8.
1: I mean, it was precious to me. I don't know.
0: It looked good, huh? Yeah. It looked good. It looked worth it. Well, one of my favorite places to go is Marketplace. I will go on Marketplace and I'll start shopping. And then I'm not going to lie, you can find some good deals. And then you can find some real horrible deals that people are just completely out of their mind.
1: Right.
0: So that's exactly where it leads us. Jared, come on down. It's time for us to play Price is Right Facebook Marketplace Edition. So we're going to give you an item and you just have to tell us, is this item free or are they charging for it? Simple as that, okay? I don't even need the actual price. Like this item. I have a Sleep Number King i6 360 Smart Bed. This it's a Flex Fit adjustable base. It is a king, and it looks great, but it does have a big giant note of the condition that it has been fully treated for bed bugs.
1: Fully treated.
0: But are they charging for this? Or are they giving it away for free?
3: And they better not be charging.
0: It's a Sleep Number King.
2: So I'm guessing it's used.
0: It is absolutely used. Especially
1: and it was in a dirty place.
0: By bed bugs. Well, you know, I mean. I mean, it says originally $8,000 new. But do you think they're trying to charge for this, Jared? Follow your gut.
2: I am going to hope that it's free, especially because I always thought you couldn't resell mattresses.
0: Yeah.
2: So.
0: Yeah. Oh.
1: They're charging for it?
2: But the whole trade for bed bugs.
0: Oh, we're charging
2: indicates
0: two.
2: Indicates that they are trying to charge for it.
1: I have the ick.
0: So
1: now.
0: You're saying charging for it?
2: Final
0: answer.
2: I think that they are trying to charge for it on the marketplace.
0: I can't believe last second you said, you know what? You're absolutely right. $275.
3: No.
0: Or best offer. And it said, please make reasonable offers. Reasonable offer is you not putting this up for sale.
3: Reasonable is
1: you better
3: in the
1: burn
3: trash.
1: It.
0: Yeah, what do you know? Yeah. We all win that one. All right, but don't worry. Item number two, that leads us to an old playground slide. I have an old metal slide from a one-room schoolhouse. It's 9 feet tall, and the slide is about 25 feet long. It does have support poles, and it will need just a small buffering in a couple of spots that is 100% sticking out with rust. It definitely has this, so I have a old rusted slide. Are they charging for this, or is it free?
2: I'm going to say they're charging for it.
0: $1,000.
3: No
0: you are
3: way.
0: Absolutely
1: it
0: right.
1: It can harm me and I gotta
2: goodness.
1: Pay $1,000? No.
0: I won't say where from, but you can go and get it yourself. And that leads us to the very final item, Price is Right Marketplace Edition. You're doing a marvelous job. I have an electric golf cart that has not ran in at least 5 years. It does have the wheels. It has absolutely no roof on it. All of the seats have been completely torn out and have now been completely beaten. All of the electronics have been ripped out, and it does have nothing but flat tires.
3: What does it do?
0: You tell me, Oreo. Look at that thing.
3: Oh.
0: What do you think? What do you think?
3: I don't think it's... Yeah. I don't even have a top.
0: No top at all. But
2: it's Facebook Marketplace, so they're probably charging, and it's probably at least $100.
0: Facebook Marketplace retail price is...
3: Hey, I'm
0: What's that, what's that say?
3: $75 or best offer.
1: Oh, my goodness. I'm done.
0: You went 3 for 3.
1: Good
0: you
1: job,
0: go,
1: Jared.
0: You go straight to the showcase, which is winning. So congratulations, DJ Oreo. What are we showcasing today?
3: Got those skate passes. Unlimited fun monthly skate passes from Wee Street Ice Center.
0: All right. Congratulations. You'll be getting your skate on, Jared.
1: He knows his thing about Marketplace.
0: That's right. Come on. Don't forget to spay and neuter your pets. That is another important message. Hey, great job. Go enjoy your breakfast and your coffee. Thanks for hanging out with us. This is Chainsmokers.

0: 106.9 K Hits. It was so funny. I was at a little pool party this weekend, and this guy came up to me and he goes, "Man, I just wanted to introduce myself. Wanted to say that, you know, I really enjoy y'all's morning show, but what's that one thing that y'all do where y'all never ever set people back up on another date, but you try to, but like y'all never really like do it?"
1: Yeah.
0: And
1: we're
0: I'm
1: not
0: like,
1: doing
0: no,
1: so good right now.
0: No, we, okay, first, see, that's the problem. You can't let a little lost, little down street get into your head.
2: A what?
0: A lost street. Man, we, Oreo, we did not set one person up last week at all.
1: At all.
0: We went 0 for 5. Do you know?
1: Listen, you guys, be more open-minded. Open your hearts.
0: We have $250 even on our side that
2: is
0: still
2: not.
0: Hold on.
2: You said they need to open up their hearts. We got a gift card. Whose fault is this?
1: Their fault.
0: It's their. It's got to be their fault. And I hope to not blame you again. I hope you can turn our numbers around just after these words.
2: I hope to not blame you again. I'm just saying.
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5: Roadwork at 96. Also, westbound I-44 in Catoosa has some roadwork that is backing traffic into the Creek Turnpike. With traffic, I'm Randy Fuller.
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1: Hey, good morning, Michelle. I know you want to talk about my muscles this whole time, but stop it. I want to talk about you and Todd.
2: Really?

0: You guys were on the same vibe, you know, page.
1: And then he just left after that, though? Like, shortly after? Or?
2: Yeah, no, I mean, we said goodnight. We stayed up and talked forever. And again, it was really just smooth.
1: You hang up first.
2: Crazy.
0: No, you hang up.
1: Stop.
0: You
1: hang up.
0: You hang up.
2: Like that, right?
1: You're so cute.
0: Uh-huh.
2: No, you hang up. Exactly. It was adorbs.
1: How do I hang up? You sound so sweet. So,
0: I know.
1: Here, what we do, we won't hang up. We'll call Todd, see if we can get an answer for you, and see if we can set you up on another date.
2: Okay, sounds good.
1: Hold on, love.
3: Hello.
1: Hi, good morning. Is this Todd?
3: Speaking.
1: Hey, Todd.
0: Hey, buddy.
1: Good morning. My name is Chubbs.
0: I'm Brooke.
4: This is Oreo.
1: And we're calling you from 106.9 KHZ. You are live on the radio, by the way.
3: Whoa. Okay.
1: Well, congratulations.
0: Okay. Yeah.
1: That's right.
0: Shout out, my guy. You go.
1: Unless you're not feeling that. We do have a gift card for you, though.
3: Oh, all right. Wow.
4: He said, I'll take that.
3: Thanks.
1: Yeah, the mood has turned. Do you have any other idea why we might be giving you a call?
3: Not really. Sorry.
0: Well, okay.
3: Should I know?
0: You probably should, but we gonna fill you in, so.
1: Well, I mean, has your phone, have you received any other missed calls that you've been just kind of maybe ignoring? Or
0: text?
4: Or Michelle?
0: Either way.
3: Oh, Michelle. Okay.
1: I can see clearly now that Michelle's been named.
3: I don't know. I might be too picky. I just saw something nasty in her apartment that just like, so she was like, you know, we had a really nice dinner. I really like her. She's beautiful.
1: Get to the nasty part. Yeah.
0: Okay, we want the deets.
3: So like basically on the grand tour, she brought me into her bedroom and she like, her bed was unmade. That's whatever. She was like covering it up like real quickly. And I saw before she covered up her sheets that there was like a dirt print.
1: She had a dirt print on, you know what that's called? A dirty dog. Does she have a dog who maybe
0: maybe
1: or
0: a cat, something.
1: An animal? Dog. She have a nephew who had dirty shoes.
0: She's just been busy and she just needs to get the sheets washed.
1: That's kind of nasty though. Like, yeah. Dirt and printed
3: though,
1: sheets.
3: Like what I saw was definitely like months. Like
1: no way. Stop. Cut that out.
0: You can't tell. Yeah. You can't tell.
1: We
0: don't
1: have
0: know.
1: Michelle. Oh, you can tell. We have Michelle on the phone with us. Michelle.
2: You guys, I don't even know what he's talking about. This is ridiculous.
1: Yeah,
2: the
1: Todd.
2: The light must have needed to be dusted. You didn't see that.
1: You're
2: That's
1: just making,
2: what happened.
1: Are you just making things up because you don't want to go on another date? Is that what's happening?
3: Me?
1: Yeah.
3: No, I wish I were making this up. No, Michelle, I'm sorry.
0: Maybe she fell asleep with a burger in her hand and it like fell in the
1: created
0: bed.
1: A dirt stain.
0: I mean, you never know.
4: Semi-permanent.
2: I definitely did not have
1: a dirt stain.
2: A burger. I don't have dogs and it wasn't. I don't even
1: bless your heart.
2: What's happening right now. But in fact, you know what it is? The fact when you change your sheets a lot, the color changes them.
1: Yes.
2: As you
1: exactly. Yes.
0: I support this.
3: Why was the rest of the sheet white, though?
1: Don't worry about it. Todd, you have too many.
0: Mind your business.
1: Yeah,
0: dude.
1: Stop worrying about the sheet color, Michelle.
0: For Mother's Day, for a graduation present, for your birthday, buy her some sheets.
1: Well, I don't think we're interested.
4: I don't think it's going to get past that.
1: At all in another date. So I don't think this will be happening with the sheet purchases. We appreciate you guys coming on, Michelle, but I don't think we're going to set you up with Todd.
2: That's fine. I'm not interested anyway.
1: Yeah,
0: there you go,
1: never
0: girl.
1: Mind,
0: Shout
1: Todd.
0: Out.
1: She's not interested. Have a good one. Bless your heart, Michelle. Hey, we have some extra purple sheets that we're going to send you from our friends at Mattress Firm, okay? Hang on the line. We're going to grab your info. You're welcome. Hold on. Don't hang up.
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0: on this Tuesday. It is Tuesday.
1: And what does that mean?
0: Tuesday. Well, I was leaving my neighborhood and I go, all right, let's get this Monday going. And I go, oh, wait, trash goes out? It's Tuesday. Oh, it's Tuesday. That's right.
1: So that means it's beat time stories, right?
0: You're right. I literally had the whole weekend planned, like something else that we were going to do here. And then I go, oh, it's Tuesday.
2: That's because it's
1: Tuesday.
0: All right, now I think we all know which exactly you're right, bro. Beat time stories. We read a classic kids book all brought to you by our friends over at Read Smart. We put it to a hip-hop beat, and it's next.
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11: Highs in the low to mid 80s. We'll see shower chances lessen tonight before picking back up again tomorrow. Highs will be in the low 80s tomorrow with more scattered showers and storms. And although severe weather threats are limited, some heavy storms may lead to localized flooding issues. From the Bob Mills Weather Center, I'm News on 6 meteorologist Station 8.

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1: Good morning, and thank you for hanging out with us. We appreciate it. Hope you're off to an amazing start. One of our favorite things is we take a classic kids book, or even, this is pretty cool, sometimes our audience, shout out to Freddie. Freddie is just got out of school, and he said he loves the show and decided that he was going to write his own little book for us to read. Sent it over, and, you know, it's okay. Not a ton to work with, but you know what? I like the story. So Oreo, and it doesn't even have a name to it. So what that means is basically you're asking us to co-author this. So yes, Freddie.
2: Freddie's out of school.
1: Freddie, we will happily. Oreo, are you in?
3: I'm in.
1: Brooke, you're in.
2: I'm in. Let's go.
1: All right. You just got three more authors on your book. Congratulations. That's a lot. I know what we did right now is we just added a whole lot of extraness to your plate, but it's okay. We appreciate you sending this over to us, and I thought, what a great way to kick off the summer. When I read some of it, it looks like that's what this is all about. So, Oreo, do you want to do this story together?
3: Let's do it together.
1: All right, I like that.
3: You going to kick it off?
1: I can kick it off.
3: Okay.
1: Oh. Thank you, Freddie, and then all the other authors who are now accredited onto this. Thank you for helping us out, but let me begin. Let me tell you this. 'Cause once the final bell had rung, young

0: drew a map. And then he wore a custom captain's cap. And this June, he vowed, I'll sail the seas and I'll wrestle that giant chimpanzee.
1: Hey.
2: By mid-July, I think I'll find a cave and teach a T-Rex on how he should wave. Ooh. In August, if there's just some time to spare, I'll build a rocket and go through the air.
1: Hey.
2: To eat some moon cheese with a spoon, okay, and be back home by the afternoon.
0: Hey.
2: He packed a bag with extreme care.
0: Three
2: juice boxes and clean underwear.
1: Hey.
2: That's a flashlight and a plastic sword.
0: True.
2: To fight a mythical space lord.
0: That's right. And we stood heroic while at the door. And he prepared to conquer and explore. But then his mom called, wait, Timmy, wait. Please don't forget your daydreaming. Don't be late.
1: Hey.
2: The neighbor's yard needs raking through. And then I've got some more chores to do.
0: Of course.
2: Please empty out the garage bin.
0: Great.
2: That's where summertime will always begin.
0: Oh, great. So Timmy sighed, and then he dropped a sword. Officially, now I'm a little more than bored. The epic launch was put on pause to vacuum for a much greater cause. Cause summertime is here. Cause summertime is here.
1: Hey.
0: Cause summertime,
1: hey,
0: is here. So, hey, everybody cheer.
1: Hey.
0: Summertime,
1: hey,
0: is here.
1: Hey.
0: Summertime,
1: hey,
0: is here. Cause summertime is here. So.

0: garbage.
1: Here's some trash bags.
2: I thought summertime was for playing. I didn't know we was cleaning.
3: It depends
2: on
3: your age.
2: I thought we got to like play and hang out with our friends.
3: Who's cutting the grass?
0: First off, this is what mom did in this story is called saved you, okay? Yeah. You want to wrestle a giant chimpanzee and sail the seas. Mm-mm.
2: I thought they just want to ride their bikes.
0: By mid-July, I'll find a cave. Bikes?
3: They got motorized vehicles these
2: days. We don't do that no more.
0: And how disrespectful to teach a T-Rex how to wave.
2: I know.
0: You don't think a T-Rex has got, like, they got...
2: No, he got little arms.
3: Okay.
0: You're going to build a rocket in August. We're eating moon cheese. Dude, this was a great... Again, I like the imagination of where you were headed. And then it looks like mom said... You'll be raking leaves and doing the garage.
3: In an imaginary
2: I think
3: land.
2: When he was writing this story, his mom gave him chores to do.
3: He was like, you know what? I'm done.
2: And then,
0: it does say here at the very bottom, inspired by real life events.
2: Yeah.
0: So it does look. I didn't start this all out. This was all based on a true story. Oh. So welcome.
2: It makes sense.
0: Welcome to everyone else's life.
3: Yeah.
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1: Don't forget, it's not Monday, it's Tuesday. It's 106.9 K Hits. And also, don't forget, we have match one coming up. It is so simple. 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Oreo, what do we have today that you can win?
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3: He's
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4: Northbound on 75 after 121st. Have some stop-and-go conditions that extend to the road work at 96. With traffic, I'm Randy Fuller.
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11: And this town's lost its faith. 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Oh my, oh my love. I take one look at you, you're taking me out.

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0: Good morning, and thank you for waking up with us. Hope you're off to an extravagant start. It's officially time for us to match one, and that means we're now looking for...
1: caller number 9.
0: All right, caller number 9. Here's the number, 918-442-1069. DJ Oreo, what do we have?
2: Caller number 9 has a chance to win tickets to see Nelly live in concert at Hard Rock Live. That's coming up in September.
0: Uh-oh. Good luck. Just when...

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1: Let's go.
2: It's the greatest.
0: Come on, Oreo.
2: Come on, you got this. Hey, y'all. Good morning. Thank you for waking up with us. I'd like to give a shout out. Oreo, you are self-taught, right? No vocal.
3: Self-taught. Nobody's helping me over here.
2: No vocal training ever.
3: You heard them notes, didn't you? You hear me go a little down low, a little deep, huh?
2: Oh,
0: that
2: was something.
0: That roll of the R. I'm just saying. That's something.
3: I didn't do that, though.
2: That's all you caught.
3: Yeah.
2: Okay. All right, well, I'm going to zoom along. You know what? Hey, though, bro, way to bring it. Here it is. Yeah, dap it up.
3: Hey, thank y'all.
2: Yeah.
0: You're welcome.
3: Yeah, y'all was good, too.
2: Let's find out who we're playing Match One with today. Good morning, Jory. How are you, Jory?
4: Good morning. I'm doing great. How are you all?
2: Doing extravagant.
0: I'm doing well.
2: Just over here hanging out. Can you believe it? Guess how many push-ups I've already done for the day. Just guess.
4: I'm going to guess zero.
2: No.
3: Yes.
2: Wrong. No.
3: Yes.
2: No.
0: You just made Oreo's day.
2: I shouldn't have let you guess. I'm sorry, Jory.
3: No, I'm glad you did.
2: Jory, I had too much
3: faith. You should ask her some more questions.
2: No, I won't. Jory, I'll let you know. I've done 1,072 push-ups today already. Isn't that crazy?
4: That is crazy.
2: I know. Wild stuff.
0: Yeah, who's doing that this early in the morning?
2: Never mind. You guys just like,
0: it's
2: you know
0: early.
2: How, no one knows. You, never mind.
0: It's early.
2: Don't build my ego. It's fine.
0: You got big muscles. We my know. Brain,
2: no, it's fine. Forget about it. Let's just talk about.
3: A lot of lying going on around here.
2: Let's talk some truth. Wario, what do we have today that we are giving away?
3: Tickets to see Nelly live in concert at Hard Rock Live.
2: Have you ever seen Nelly live before?
4: I haven't.
2: Spectacular show. He is one of those artists that you go, wow, I forget has so many just phenomenal songs. So, great show. We would love to send you, but you do have to match one with our stranger on the street. You know how that works?
4: Yes, I think I've heard it before, but you could remind me.
2: No problem.
4: How it
2: it's
4: goes.
2: It's unbelievably simple. We're about to play you audio of a stranger that we met out on the street. We asked them 5 completely random questions. You want to match one of their answers in order to win. If you match one of their answers, you're going to win tickets to see Nelly, okay?
4: Okay, awesome.
2: Deal. Now let's just find out who it is you got to match one with in order to win.
5: Taj Smith.
6: Hi, Taj. How are
5: What's
6: you
5: up,
6: today?
5: Taj? I'm doing good.
6: Okay, well, I want to know if you want to play match one with me.
5: Yes, ma'am.
6: Okay, here we go.
2: I know I'm ready. I know. Brooke, it looks like you're ready.
0: I'm ready.
2: All right. Jory, are you ready?
4: Yes, I'm ready.
2: Let the games begin. Sorry, it just feels official doing it that way.
0: Boy.
2: It just felt fun. I mean, all right, Brooke, whenever you're ready.
0: All right. Would you trade your bed for a water bed?
2: Jory, would you trade your bed for a water bed?
4: I'm going to say no.
2: Yeah, good call.
0: What's the cutest thing you've ever seen?
2: And I'm not allowed. You cannot say.
0: Don't say Chubbs,
2: the radio host. Don't laugh at
4: probably
2: that
4: a puppy.
2: Aww.
0: They are cute.
2: Comparable.
0: What sound does a skunk make?
4: That's hard. Maybe
2: become a skunk.
4: Like squirt.
2: Okay, all right.
0: What's something that you lose all the time?
4: My keys or my phone. Wait, let me go with my phone.
0: Okay.
2: You know what? I'm going to allow both. I'll accept both answers.
0: Okay. Do you cheer when your food arrives?
4: Yes, who doesn't?
2: I do the same. I know. Trust me. I'm like, here we go. Let's go. Yeah. Game time. Roll the sleeves up. I'll do chants. I'm with you. So, great job. Now all we got to do is find out if you're going to match one. Oreo, how many do you think we're going to get?
3: I'm feeling good about today. 5 out of 5.
0: Oh,
2: five
0: boy.
2: 5 out of 5. That's confidence. Fingers crossed.
0: Would you trade your bed for a water bed?
5: No.
0: What's the cutest thing you've ever seen?
2: Say a puppy.
5: My dog, Cooper.
2: Yeah.
0: Cooper. Shout out. What sound does a skunk make?
2: That's exactly what that sound like.
0: What's something that you lose all the time?
5: Money.
0: Oh. Ooh, that's tough. Do you cheer when food arrives?
5: Yes.
0: Okay, there you go. Thank you so much for playing that show.
2: You know what? 4 out of 5 is still something to be proud of. You did an extravagant job. That would be like a 93%. So, yeah, let's go is right.
0: See, Nelly, it's getting hot in here.
2: It will be. DJ Oreo. Oh, man, Oreo's
1: dancing.
2: Oh, he's dancing.
1: Oh, man.
2: It's bad for us.
1: Okay, well, good job, Jari. You did great, girl.
2: Hey,
4: thank you.
2: Hey, guess how good Oreo is at dancing. Here, let's have that. You guess good or not so good?
4: Well, I would say Oreo is probably better at dancing than you are.
2: Wrong. No, we're out of time. We've just run out of time. I can't. Oreo's now dancing at me. Leave me alone, man.
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0: 106.9 K Hits. Good morning and happy Tuesday. Don't forget, it's Tuesday.
1: Tuesday.
0: We have to keep telling ourselves that.
1: Taco like, Tuesday. We just you guys want some tacos?
0: Yeah.
2: Are you buying?
1: No.
0: Look how that just ended real quick. Yeah.
1: It'll help you remember that hey, I you, wasn't going to buy you tacos.
0: Thank you, Brooke, for reminding me that today is Taco Tuesday and I can go purchase them myself.
1: You're welcome.
2: You just said you go get them.
1: Yep. You guys got it. You guys should be paying for me. Come on.
0: I'm here there offering suggestions. Hey, well, you know, we're out of that. So here, I got three things coming up and one thing you really don't need to know for
1: the
0: day.
1: I know something.
2: One of them
1: you don't
2: tacos?
1: Need to know.
0: It's maybe. Definitely not that.

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3: Westbound on the Creek Turnpike at Broken Arrow in between 129th and 169. It's about a 5-minute delay. Northbound on 75. One lane is available and traffic is squeezing through at 96. It's also heavy due to road work. Westbound I-44 Catoosa with traffic. I'm Randy Fuller.
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3: Good morning. Thank you for waking up with us. I hope everyone had a relaxing Memorial weekend. And it is officially time for us to dive back into the work week. It's Tuesday. You guys ready to dive into the three things that you need to know?
4: Let's dive.
3: And I'll have one thing you really don't need to know.
1: Number three.
3: Yeah. My bad. Look at me. I'm just filled with nonstop things you don't need to
4: Tuesday,
3: know.
4: It's Tuesday. That's why.
3: It's already started. Man, sad story. We all saw that NASCAR star Kyle Busch passed away a few days ago. Well, it looks like his cause of death is now coming out. And severe pneumonia that developed into sepsis.
4: Oh, no.
3: It is so scary. I have lost so many really good friends to pneumonia. And Busch was just 41 years old. They said his family said pneumonia caused rapid and overwhelming complications. Busch had been reportedly hospitalized after suffering shortness of breath. And Busch was one of the most successful drivers in NASCAR history, winning two Cup Series championships and a record 234 races.
4: And my heart goes out to his family.
3: Absolutely. I hear that and I just go, man, let this be a reminder. I know I'm speaking for sure for myself, but majority of my guy friends, we are all unbelievably stubborn. If you are sick, especially when it comes to pneumonia, you cannot play around with that stuff.
4: No, go get seen.
3: Go get it taken care of because you can't play around. You don't want that to turn toxic.
4: 100%.
3: But unfortunately, that's exactly what it looks like happened to
4: Kyle.
3: Well,
4: stop being
3: Busch,
4: stubborn, guys.
3: I know. So everyone being stubborn, but almost all my guy friends are in the exact same boat.
4: My husband.
1: Number two.
3: I mean, I don't have a husband, but yeah, you know, I get what you're saying. Shia LaBeouf has been formally charged now 3 months after his altercation in New Orleans.
4: I don't know.
3: He's a great actor, but he doesn't seem like the best human.
4: He's a wild one.
3: He is just constantly out causing trouble. 3 months after he was involved in a fight that took place in New Orleans during Mardi Gras. Dude, Mardi Gras is trouble. New Orleans is trouble to me. I can't.
4: And he's wild, and you're out there.
3: Not during Mardi Gras, especially not bad time. The actor's been charged with 3 counts of simple battery. LaBeouf has been partying in New Orleans the entire weekend. He was then asked to leave by one of the bars, and then he got upset about it. Security footage showed the actor headbutting one man, and police said the patron suffered a dislocated nose.
4: No.
3: Headbutting is one of the wildest things. Of course,

0: were Cat's Eye, Somber, Sabrina Carpenter, BTS, and Bruno Mars. They each had 3 wins. Carpenter took home her first ever American Music Award for Album of the Year.
1: She is slaying this year.
0: She's killing it, man. Best Female Pop Artist and Best Pop Album. BTS won Artist of the Year, Song of the Summer, and Best Male Artist. Best Male K-Pop Artist.
1: There you go.
0: I love that they've... who else is going to win that lane? Like, I love that they're like, I
1: know there's... We got to give it to BTS.
0: A ton of K-Pop, but right now with Swim, like, good luck.
1: I mean, it is a hit.
0: It's a massive hit, and it showed, so... those were your list, and those are your 3 things. Oh, it's also South Park co-creator Matt Stone's birthday. Happy birthday, Matt Stone, and my... vocal coach Lenny Kravitz.
1: Oh, happy birthday.
0: Yeah, he's a good dude, man. So happy birthday. Hope everyone has an extravagant one. Those are the 3 things you need to know. Brooke, you have one thing we don't need to know.
1: I do. Do you guys know that you can yo-yo in space?
0: I didn't know that.
1: Yeah, there you go. You're welcome.
0: I mean, when I think about it,
1: you can yo-yo in space.
0: I guarantee you I'm a better yo-yoer in space than in real life.
2: Hopefully you don't lose it.
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0: 106.9 K Hits. If you were at a job interview and you said, you know what, I would risk it all for you, that feels like something that I'd maybe go, I mean, don't risk it all for me. I mean, it's awfully nice for you to be so committed to your job.
1: Okay.
0: But how would you guys say you are when it comes to job interviews?
1: Most of my life, probably not the best.
0: Not the best, I guarantee you.
1: But I've had a lot of jobs, so.
0: Are nowhere near as bad as what this one guy did when he was asked his biggest weakness at a job. He definitely.
1: A weakness?
0: I'll tell you now, he did not get the job, but I can't wait to play this audio next.
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1: scattered showers and storms will be possible for the afternoon today with highs in the low to mid 80s. We'll see shower chances lessen tonight before picking back up again tomorrow. Highs will be in the low 80s tomorrow with more scattered showers and storms. And although severe weather threats are limited, some heavy storms may lead to localized flooding issues. From the Bob Mills Weather Center, I'm News on 6 meteorologist Station 8.

0: let me just say, I feel bad for this guy. I hope anyone who is listening right now, if you are looking for a job, you're doing the right thing. You're up early. You're already out doing you. So you're going to get it. The right situation will find itself. Something's going to happen, and it's going to be the right fit. Just know that.
1: Right, because you're putting the work in.
0: Absolutely. Stay positive, and I promise you, good things happen to good people. It's one thing that I continue to in my life to see over and over and over again. Stay positive, keep at it, and you're going to find it.
1: Amen.
0: Unless you're this guy. And this guy needs to change things around.
1: Amen. He's like, this guy, no.
0: There's no prayers that can help him. You know what? Maybe at least he's realizing that he already has got it horribly wrong. I'd love to hear from you if you've ever had a job interview just gone completely south. 918-442-1069. Again, I bet no one will compete with this guy. I don't want to sit here and, you know, brag, but I've gone into a job interview just to work with my friends at a job. And I ended up getting, I was so good at the interview, they made me manager. They were like, look, that store's trouble. And they didn't know that those are all my buddies. I've been half of the problem there hanging out. We would throw football in between the movie aisles.
1: Uh-oh.
0: And then catch them. I'd be like, hit me in nonfiction. And we'd throw footballs. I'm like, look at us, man. We're having fun here. So I showed up.
1: It's a fun environment, though.
0: Yeah, except I became manager. I was so good at this interview. I showed up and I go, no more playing around like that. I know y'all thought this was a joke, but I'm here to turn this store around.
1: Did you turn it around?
0: No, we shut the store down in the next month and a half. It was bad timing.

0: coping with the world.
1: Yeah.
0: It wasn't me.
2: It was
0: this
2: the
0: guy
2: world.
0: Has no one to blame but himself, though. Here,
3: just
0: listen to this.
3: The job interview. I knew the question was coming. They always ask it. What's your biggest weakness? I blacked out. Brain went numb.
0: Biggest weakness. I will say that right there is one of those questions you got to be ready for.
3: Didn't say, oh, delegation. Have a problem delegating because I want to make sure that it gets done right.
0: Good. That'd have been a great answer. I'd have said, wow, that's a really smart, mature answer. I understand now that you're a hard worker and I know what that's like. I can relate to that. So that's admirable. And it's something I think we all can, you know, have and work on.
2: Okay.
3: Nothing like that. Nothing standard. Know what I said?
0: What? He's punching his steering wheel right now. He is like, I cannot believe I did this.
3: Oreos.
2: His biggest.
3: I said Oreos.
2: His biggest,
3: my biggest weakness. I was like, I'll eat them until the milk's gone. However much milk's in my cup, I'll eat Oreos.
0: Yeah.
3: Could be two, could be 12.
0: Same.
2: He said that.
3: Your boy's still looking for a job.
0: Well, first off, you know what? At least you've realized.
2: How are you going to hold that against him? I can't.
0: It's okay. You know what? We all love Oreos. They're always great and delicious.
2: They are.
0: You know, I don't know if it's my biggest weakness when it comes to a job interview. I'm like, well, at least we don't have milk available around here. You're going to have to be.
1: I mean, at least he was honest.
0: He was honest. And he said the first thing out, the very first thing that came to his mind. And you know, it's not some like, you know, scripted answer. He wasn't sitting at home working on this.
2: No, he was hungry. I'm convinced.
0: He was hungry, and he loves Oreos. So, you know what? Respect, and we appreciate that. So, unfortunately, he is still on the job hunt. So, if you're looking for a man who loves Oreos,
1: that's
0: he could
1: guy.
0: Be working for you here soon. But, K-Hits, good morning.
4: Hi, good morning.
0: Hi, are you calling about your biggest weakness, or did you have a job interview that went wrong?
4: Okay, I had a job interview that went wrong. Like, I'm still so embarrassed about this.
0: Oh, what happened?
4: So this is like a good job, like six-figure job. I wanted it so bad. So I was like not feeling well the night before, like major bubble guts, not good.
0: Oh, no.
2: Oh, no. But she said the word.
4: I woke up. I went, you know, got myself together, went. And I'm in the middle of this interview, and I just like, it's happening.
0: Nothing's worse than being super cute. And you got bubble guts. Oh, no. And you mean by it's happening. You mean like, uh-oh, like.
2: Like, I got to go now.
4: So I said to them, like, I'm sorry. I think I need to
0: leave.
4: Go. I'm not feeling well. I need to go. And as I'm, like, about to go, leave to go, you know.
0: Yeah.
4: Something slips out, like, just a little bit. And it was like.
0: A little toot toot.
4: It was real stinky.
0: Hold on. And you had already told them that you had some trouble, some belly issues before that. So then,
4: yes.
0: So you stunk out the room. So, well, again,
1: we don't need to go in detail. I mean, this is already a traumatic situation.
0: They go, hi, what's
2: this
0: your
2: is
0: name?
2: Trauma.
0: As they are spraying Febreze, well, bless your heart.
2: Did you get the job, girl? Like, oh,
0: I'm gonna guess no.
4: I get this job.
0: How long ago? We might still be waiting.
4: I swear it's because of my stinky fart.
0: No, it doesn't. No, it's not. Hey, you know what? It could be because of Oreos. So thank you for the call.
1: Why did I get that?
0: Not you. No, this guy. Okay. No, thank you for the call. Man. Bye, beautiful.
4: Bye.
0: Bless her heart. Your belly feel better today?
4: Yeah, I'm all good now.
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4: Have some traffic struggling through the road work at 96 and Jenks northbound on 75. Past that point, it is free and clear about 10 minutes into downtown. Also, westbound on the Creek Turnpike, it's down to one lane after 129th and Broken Arrow.
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1: You're right, Ori. You feel kind of sick. All right, you okay? I'm like,
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1: 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I'm like, you
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0: Stacey Abrams on 106.9 K-Hits. Good morning. Happy Tuesday. And those who are wondering, really funny, Cody, who sent me a message going, yo, bro, 2 days till your birthday. What do you want me to get you from the K-Fit store? And I go, bro, look, I got enough K-Hits swag. I appreciate it. It's very kind of you. So just save your money. I guess keep it for yourself, Cody.
1: If I mean, he thought about you. He was going to send you something for your birthday.
0: Man, let me go. I'm going to go pick something out.

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6: Scattered showers and storms will be possible for the afternoon today with highs in the low to mid 80s. We'll see shower chances lessen tonight before picking back up again tomorrow. Highs will be in the low 80s tomorrow with more scattered showers and storms. And although severe weather threats are limited, some heavy storms may lead to

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0: That's Sabrina Carpenter, 106.9. Okay, it's guys. That's it for us for the day. It's time for us to get out of here. We've done our duty.
1: Our week has been a little shifted, so we're trying to adjust.
0: That's right. For anyone who forgot, it's Tuesday. So
1: it is Taco Tuesday.
0: That's right. We are skipping a day, and I hope everyone had a marvelous weekend. Anyone got any big plans on this Taco Tuesday?
1: I'm going to go home and go to sleep and watch another Disney movie.
0: Another Disney movie to go to sleep.
1: Yep.
0: You're like a 7-year-old.
1: I'm trying to move away from Shark Week.
0: Look at you.
1: See, I'm growing up.
0: Yeah. I don't know why
1: you. I don't know.
0: You for some reason feel the need to like just constantly learn about sharks, but you know what? I feel safe around you.
1: I would get,
0: if we're ever around sharks in the ocean.
1: Yes, get in the water with me. I'll save you.
0: I don't know about that.
2: Okay. Hold up. We're getting in waters that we know have sharks in them.
0: Arkansas.
1: Yes, I know how to save you.
2: Oh, I'm gonna pass. Yeah.
1: Really, I can save you.
0: That's what you've learned from Shark Week.
1: Yes.
0: Yeah. You guys, you need to stop watching Disney too. We need to figure.
2: They're deceiving you.
0: We're gonna skip to Discovery. I'm gonna get you some programs to watch.
1: I'm gonna go swim with sharks and I'll show you.
2: How? You're not coming back.
0: If those couldn't be the most famous last words from anyone. Okay. But with that said, guys, we won't be doing that.
2: Yeah,
0: Instead, we're back live tomorrow, kicking off the show Dark and Early. Chris is up next. See you tomorrow. Bye.
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1: It's 10 o'clock on your home for the Chubb Show. Olivia Rodrigo and Ella Langley on the way. My name is Chris Ryan, playing baby doll from Dominic Fike on Tulsa's number

106.9 K-Hits. Hi, it's Chris. And why can't every weekend feel like the three-day weekend we just had? I actually feel like I had a couple days off, and it is amazing what one extra day can do for your mental health and your laundry situation.

0: is Alex Warren in Fever Dream on 106.9 K-Hits. And the Tulsa Oilers take on the Iowa Barnstormers Saturday night at the BOK Center. 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
1: When I walk on by, girls be looking like Debbie Fly. 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This is how I roll, animal print pants out of control. It's Red Bull with the big ass.

0: Risk It All from Bruno Mars on 106.9 K-Hits. Hi, it's Chris, and we want to put you on a plane with your BFF and fly you to New York City to go see Harry Styles live at Madison Square Garden. To win that, listen for us to play a song by Harry or One Direction. And when we do that, go to khits.com, enter the name of the song and the time you heard it. Boom, that is an entry in to win. And you can do that every time throughout the day when we play a song by Harry or One Direction. It's brought to you by White Claw Hard Seltzer. Good luck.
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5: Scattered showers and storms will be possible for the afternoon today with highs in the low to mid 80s. We'll see shower chances lessen tonight before picking back up again tomorrow. Highs will be in the low 80s tomorrow with more scattered showers and storms. And although severe weather threats are limited, some heavy storms may lead to localized flooding issues. From the Bob Mills Weather Center, I'm News on 6 meteorologist Station 8.

paying attention, that is One Direction with Perfect, which means you should probably go to khits.com right now, enter the title Perfect and the current time, and that will get you an entry to go see Harry Styles live in New York City. Got me.

0: Zara Larsson and Midnight Sun on 106.9 K-Hits. Hi, it's Chris Ryan. On the way, going to play Bruno Mars. Also, new music from Madonna and Sabrina Carpenter. Plus, Somber, who was a big winner last night at the American Music Awards. Here's a fun fact I just found out today. Steve Jobs, the founder of Apple, chose the name Apple for the company because he loved apples. No big story behind that. He was a fan of apples, and honestly, I don't blame him, because what is more trustworthy to make you feel good than a snack?
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1: It's 11 o'clock on your home for the Chubb Show. Noah Kahn, The Great Divide, and Olivia Dean coming up. My name is Chris Ryan with Somber on Tulsa's number one hit music station.

That is new from One Republic, Need Your Love on 106.9 K-Hits. Hi, it's Chris. So I love a three-day weekend, but coming back to work on a Tuesday feels like a double Monday because we've got 2 days worth of work to do. I turned on my computer this morning, and I was hit with 75 new emails.

0: babe.
1: They won 3 awards last night. That is AMA winners BTS with Swim on 106.9 K-Hits. And we want to put you on a plane and fly you to New York City to go see Harry Styles live in Madison Square Garden. To win that, listen for us to play a song by Harry or his band One Direction, and then go to khits.com, enter the name of the song and the time you heard it. That is an entry in to win from White Claw Hard Seltzer. And by the way, you can do that all throughout the day anytime we play a song. That'll give you multiple entries to win.
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6: A warm and humid Tuesday. Winds once again staying light this afternoon, a high around 85. A slight chance for some isolated heavy thunderstorms to pop up this afternoon and this evening. Mild overnight, lows in the mid-60s. A better chance for some scattered heavy thunderstorms on Wednesday, a high of 81. For the Bob Mills Weather Center, I'm News on 6 meteorologist Stephen Nairns.

If you haven't heard, Nelly is coming to the Hard Rock Live on September the 18th. That is going to be such a fun show. And the Chubb Show is going to get you in tomorrow morning at 8:05 on 106.9 K-Hits. I can't

0: and American Girls on 106.9 K-Hits. Hi, it's Chris Ryan. So yesterday I was outside for a walk in the beautiful weather that we had, and all of a sudden I was wrapped in a spider web. Has that ever happened to you? I'm like, where did this come from? Because there was no trees or anything around me or nothing for the web to be connected to. I think it was just floating through the air and I walked right into it. But my biggest fear is knowing where the spider is. Is it somewhere on my body? Was the spider traveling on that web? That's when I started flailing my arms in the air to get the web off of me, looking like I don't know how to dance. I know that spider was somewhere nearby watching me embarrass myself.
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Tulsa's number one hit music station, 106.9 K-Hits. DJ Oreo taking over at noon. He has got an all-new mix for you for the midday reset. Right now, new music from Teddy Swims. This is called Mr. Know-It-All on K-Hits.

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1: 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I'm DJ Oreo. Now to step outside and enjoy the sun that's out today. We got Chris in next. It's K-Hits.
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11: A warm and humid Tuesday. Winds once again staying light this afternoon, a high around 85. A slight chance for some isolated heavy thunderstorms to pop up this afternoon and this evening. Mild overnight lows in the mid-60s. A better chance for some scattered heavy thunderstorms on Wednesday, a high of 81. For the Bob Mills Weather Center, I'm News on 6 meteorologist Stephen Nairns.

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0: That is new from Gracie Abrams. It's called Hit the Wall on 106.9 K-Hits. Hi, it's Chris Ryan. 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And tomorrow morning on the Chubb Show, they're going to get you in to the Wee Street Ice Center with an unlimited fun monthly skate pass, which will come in handy this summer. 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

Tulsa's number one hit music station, 106.9 K-Hits. Thank you so much for making us your music choice this afternoon. Here's Olivia Rodrigo and Drop Dead.

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Tulsa's number one hit music station, 106.9 K-Hits. Hi, it's Chris. And I was just thinking, a three-day weekend is proof we can have four-day work weeks and get the same amount of work done. We may have to work a little bit harder, but 4 days on and 3 days off seems like a sustainable plan to me.

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And One Direction, Story of My Life, is on now. And hopefully you know what to do. Written in

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0: Risk It All from Bruno Mars on 106.9 K-Hits. Hi, it's Chris Ryan, and I'm trying to get back into shape, and something I'm going to start doing is drinking things with zero calories. They say don't drink your calories, but honestly, sometimes those are my happiest calories. But anyway, that means no more sweet teas with lemon. That is my go-to drink when I'm out to eat, and apparently my sweet tea hobby has been sabotaging my beach body this whole time.
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6: A warm and humid Tuesday. Winds once again staying light this afternoon, a high around 85. A slight chance for some isolated heavy thunderstorms to pop up this afternoon and this evening. Mild overnight, lows in the mid-60s. A better chance for some scattered heavy thunderstorms on Wednesday, a high of 81. For the Bob Mills Weather Center, I'm News on 6 meteorologist Stephen Nairns.

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And Austin is going to get you in to go see Andy Grammer. 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

0: That is the latest from Alex Warren. It's called Fever Dream on 106.9 K-Hits. And we want to put you and your BFF on a plane and fly you to New York City to go see Harry Styles live at Madison Square Garden. Here's what you do to win that. 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That is an entry in to win. And you can do that all day long every time we play a song by Harry or One Direction. It's brought to you by White Claw Hard Seltzer and Columbia Records.
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0: Styles, American Girls on 106.9 K-Hits. And by now, you should know that you can win a trip to New York City to go see Harry live at Madison Square Garden. And you should probably already know what to do when we play a song by Harry or his band One Direction. Just in case you don't, you can go to khits.com right now, get all the details. But make sure you enter the title American Girls and the time you heard it. And that is an entry in to win from White Claw Hard Seltzer and Columbia Records.
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5: A warm and humid Tuesday. Winds once again staying light this afternoon, a high around 85. A slight chance for some isolated heavy thunderstorms to pop up this afternoon and this evening. Mild overnight lows in the mid-60s. A better chance for some scattered heavy thunderstorms on Wednesday, a high of 81. For the Bob Mills Weather Center, I'm News on 6 meteorologist Stephen Nairns.

Tulsa's number one hit music station, 106.9 K-Hits. He won a few awards last night at the AMAs, including Breakthrough Rock Alternative Artist. 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

0: And Need Your Love on 106.9 K-Hits. Hi, my name is Chris Ryan. So yesterday I was out for a walk in the beautiful weather that we had, and all of a sudden I was wrapped in a spider web. Has that ever happened to you? I'm like, where did the spider web come from? And I think it was just floating through the air, and I walked right into it. But my biggest fear is knowing where the spider is. Was the spider on that web, or did he lose the web and the web flew away? I don't know, but that's when I start flailing my arms in the air trying to get the web off of me, looking like I don't know how to dance. But I know that spider was somewhere nearby watching me embarrass myself.
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2: 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It's about that time. Now I'm counting down.
0: We got your hits right here. We counting down. 106.9 K-Hits. It's the 3 at 3. Austin in the afternoon. Counts them down right now.
3: 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Hey, you're back from a 3-day weekend. You can't complain too much, right? Okay, we're going to kick off your 3 at 3 right now. Bella K's I Love It, I Love It, I Love It. Basically the official anthem for texting back the person you swore you were totally done with. TikTok is obsessed with this song right now, and so are we. 106.9 K-Hits in your 3 at 3.
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1: 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It's K-Hits, number one today. I love it. All right.

0: if I let you over in traffic, I expect my little wave. 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
2: 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Oh my, oh my love, I take one look at you, you're taking me up.

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More free tickets for comedian Gary Owen, friend of the show. He's coming to River Spirit Casino Resort June 6th. 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But in two songs, you know Pokemon cards are expensive. And you know Chubbs from the Chubb Show is an absolute collector. He's got some rare ones. But when somebody breaks into a store,

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0: Austin in the Afternoon on 106.9 KS. Just talking about the Pokemon card heist. Guy literally used a chainsaw to cut through a store window to steal $12,000 worth of Pokemon cards. And police caught him because security cameras got his license plate, plus the owner recognized him from hanging around the store days earlier.
1: And Pokemon Go.
0: Pikachu was not involved. Nobody was hurt. Charizard's okay. Here's a One Direction song to make you feel better, though. 106.9 KS. You know what to do right now. Going

0: people see a rogue clothes sign and take it as a personal challenge. What One Guy did coming up after 3:30. But right now, we got to do some business because you know what we got. Free tickets to see comedian Gary Owen at River Spirit Casino Resort at 918-442-1069.
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1: 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Yeah. 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When you hear a full song by Harry or One Direction...

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13: You might have noticed the humidity levels are getting higher, and also we've had a few pop-up isolated showers and thundershowers around the area. Tonight, though, those showers and storms will be ending. Overnight, low down to 64. For tomorrow, bouncing back to a 70% chance of pop-up showers and a few thunderstorms during the daytime and especially afternoon. Highs being in the low 80s. We'll be near 80 on Thursday and again on Friday in the low 80s. And unfortunately, all those days have pop-up scattered afternoon evening thunderstorm chances between 60 and 70%. From the Bob Mills Weather Center, I'm meteorologist Travis Meyer.

0: 6 Plus. 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
1: Awesome. Sounds so great. 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
1: 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Who else?

0: there was going to be pop-up storms and all that. He also says this, turn around, don't drown. I saw this personally on Saturday down when the Tulsa Flea Market was going on over at 21st in Yale, right by the Expo. There was so much water and people were just driving through it. Well, trying to drive through it, not a good idea to see what happens there. So some people see a road closed sign and take it as a personal challenge. Unfortunately, in this case, there was no road closed sign, just a lot of water.
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0: 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Bruno Mars loves his fans, but he had to disappoint them pretty bad, canceling his first show in Toronto, rescheduling it for this upcoming weekend. That did not make fans happy who traveled all the way to see him there.
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1: It's 4 o'clock and you're home for the Chep Show on the way. New music from Sabrina. Also, Justin Bieber, Austin of the Afternoon with Sienna Spyro.

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Yeah, that's coming up here in just a few. Plus in three songs. This is crazy. It's so nuts. You might think it's a B movie, a dog with a shotgun, but it's true, and it's coming up.

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Over the weekend, a dog accidentally fired a shotgun, for real, inside a parked truck at a gas station. The dog stepped onto the weapon, it went off, and shrapnel hit a woman in the arm nearby. Thankfully, she's okay. But what? That dog was stressed.

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1: Austin in the afternoon on 106.9 K-Hits. Coming up after 4:30, nothing says not built for crime like committing theft while actively wearing a tracking device. This story is too crazy not to tell you. Coming up, but right now, gotta hook you up. 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
3: Northbound 169 looks pretty good from 11th Street to 46th Street North. There are delays at that point. Then you're 10 minutes up ahead into Owosso. Now traffic starting to slow down through the road work at 96th in Jenks, southbound 75. With traffic, I'm Randy Fuller.
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11: You might have noticed the humidity levels are getting higher, and also we've had a few pop-up isolated showers and thunder showers around the area. Tonight, though, those showers and storms will be ending. Overnight, low down to 64. For tomorrow, bouncing back to a 70% chance of pop-up showers and a few thunderstorms during the daytime and especially afternoon. Highs being in the low 80s. We'll be near 80 on Thursday and again on Friday in the low 80s. And unfortunately, all those days have pop-up scattered afternoon and evening thunderstorm chance of between 60 and 70%. From the Bob Mills Weather Center, I'm meteorologist Travis Meyer.

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0: this is anything but lush because this dude not built for crime. 106.9 KS. Police say a 18-year-old stole designer bags, sunglasses, and credit cards from multiple cars over the Memorial Day weekend. Nothing funny about that until you found out how they found him super quickly. He already had on a court-ordered ankle monitor. Yeah, criminal mastermind, level zero.
1: The Tulsa Drillers are at home this weekend at Wood Oak Field as the Drillers take on the Northwest Arkansas Naturals. Gates open at 6 p.m. and first pitch is at 7.
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7: Southbound on Memorial in between the Creek Turnpike and Bixby, including signal light delays. It's a total of 20 minutes right now. Southbound on 75, lane restrictions are stopping down traffic on the approach to 96. With traffic, I'm Randy Fuller.
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0: 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This is Oklahoma Zone. KHTT HC1. Muskogee, Tulsa. Hey, Tulsa. 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
2: 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What are you waiting for?
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3: 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Summer

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1: So you know how the shifter says like R and D, maybe P and N? 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

right, so you're back today after your three-day weekend, and you probably were like, oh, I can't take any more. Well, you know what? I'm going to throw it back for you, even though we did the splash in December yesterday in the

All Music Drive at 5106.9 KS. So Olivia Rodrigo's dropped that. Sounds like a sweet little pop song until you realize she's basically singing about being so over somebody she'd rather fake her own disappearance. And somehow it sounds completely credible.

0: How about a trip to see Harry Styles in New York City? Sounds pretty good, right? Yeah, anytime we play a Harry Styles or One Direction song in its entirety, get the khits.com. The current time and the song title, and you'll be entered in as many times you want. We do it 24 hours a day, 7 days a week. So White Claw Hard Seltzer, thank you for hooking up the free trip to New York City for Harry.
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2: Southbound 75, if you want to avoid the road work at 96, if you're on your way to Glenpool, just exit at 81st, head east to Elwood, south to 121st, then back west to rejoin 75. With traffic, I'm Randy Fuller.
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4: You might have noticed the humidity levels are getting higher, and also we've had a few pop-up isolated showers and thunder showers around the area. Tonight, though, those showers and storms will be ending. Overnight, low down to 64. For tomorrow, bouncing back to a 70% chance of pop-up showers and a few thunderstorms during the daytime and especially afternoon. Highs being in the low 80s. We'll be near 80 on Thursday and again on Friday in the low 80s. And unfortunately, all those days have pop-up scattered afternoon and evening thunderstorm chances between 60 and 70%. From the Bob Mills Weather Center, I'm meteorologist Travis Meyer.

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3: Southbound 75, if you want to avoid the road work at 96, if you're on your way to Glenpool, just exit at 81st, head east to Elwood, south to 121st, then back west to rejoin 75. With traffic, I'm Randy Fuller.

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1: 6 o'clock and your hope for the Chubb Show on the way. New music from Teddy Swift and Bruno. Austin in the afternoon playing Somber on Tulsa's number one.

Teddy Swims, Mr. Know-It-All, trending hit music on 106.9 KS. But you don't got to be a Mr. Know-It-All to live the lush life tomorrow. 4:25, talking about Hard Rock and Andy Grammer tickets. Absolutely free.

0: Noah Kahan and the Great Divide on 106.9 K-Hits. And we're doing it a few more days until we're not hooked up with Columbia Records and White Claw Hard Seltzer for the flyaway to NYC for Harry Styles.
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9: Quiet nights in the forecast as overnight lows drop to 64. Look for partly cloudy skies, 83 for our Wednesday, with a 70% chance of an afternoon shower, a thundershower. That chance will continue into Wednesday night and Thursday, and Thursday night and Friday. Thursday's high will be around 78, Friday's high at 81. We'll be in low 80s for the weekend for the big parade, but we do have a 30% chance of rain and a few thunderstorms. For News on 6, I'm meteorologist Travis Meyer.

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1: Bella Kay and I love it. I love it. I love it. Trending hit music on 106.9 K-Hits. All thanks to you. Did you hear Bruno actually skipped out on his show last weekend in Toronto? Rescheduled for this week. He's doing like five nights there, though. Fans pretty upset.

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